Delightful music there from Antonín Dvořák, the polka from String Quartet No. 9, Opus 34, performed by the Chilingrin Quartet, right here on the classicalstation.org. 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Coming our way in just about 24 minutes, music of Wolfgang Amadeus Mozart. But first, Czech composer David Popper. He lived from 1843 to 1913. This piece is orchestrated by Peter Breiner. Im Walde, in the forest, Opus 50. Although Czech, he was performing during the time of the Austro-Hungarian Empire, and German was the official language. Gerhard Marxen conducts the Niklaus Esterházy Sinfonia. Our cellist, Maria Kliegel.

Magnificent music there from David Popper, orchestrated by Peter Preiner. Im Walde, in the forest, Opus 50. Gerhard Marxen conducting the Niklaus Esterhazy Sinfonia with cellist Maria Kliegel. The classical station is currently experiencing technical difficulties with our phone lines. We appreciate your patience and understand that we are working to resolve the issues as quickly as possible. If you need assistance with your membership or have any other questions, please call us at 919-556-0123. Thank you for your continued support. And we have the back-to-back heavy hitters, goats, if you like, of classical music. Coming up in 21 minutes, Johann Sebastian Bach. And next up, Wolfgang Amadeus Mozart, the Symphony No. 35 in D, Kirsch Listing 385, named the Hafner Symphony for the patron. Erna Braun, conducting the Academy of St. Martin in the Fields.

Brilliant music there from the master himself, Wolfgang Amadeus Mozart, the Symphony No. 35 in D, Kursverlustig 385, known as the Hafner for his patron. Erna Braun conducting the Academy of St. Martin in the Fields, right here on the classicalstation.org, where we love the music as much as you, and we can be heard streaming on the internet throughout the United States and all over the world. Be sure and tell your friends about us. And now taking us up to the top of the hour, another of the greatest of all time, Johann Sebastian Bach, his Brandenburg Concerto No. 2 in F, amongst the most iconic of Bach's works. Christopher Hogwood conducting the Academy of Ancient Music, and the trumpet here played by Friedemann Immer.

0: The outstanding Brandenburg Concerto No. 2 in F, Johann Sebastian Bach. Christopher Hogwood conducting the Academy of Ancient Music and the trumpet there played by Friedmann Immer. 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

0: Greetings, opera lovers. This is Dr. J. Pearson, and I hope you will join me for the first installment of the Ring Cycle by Richard Wagner, Das Rheingold. 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
1: 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Piano Trio Mendelssohn. Ya Ting Chang, pianist, Peter Serotin, violinist, and Fiona Thompson, cellist.

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Good evening and welcome to Music in the Night. This is the soothing, calming program that brings us beautiful classical music from 10 o'clock until the midnight hour. I'm your host, Hayden Jones. Thank you so much for tuning in as we enjoy the beautiful music together. We start off with Welsh composer Edward Gorman Jones. His anglicized name was Edward German. He lived from 1862 to 1936. We shall hear the Tarantella from Gypsy Suite, Adrian Leeper conducting the Czechoslovak Radio Symphony Orchestra.

fabulous music there from Edward Gorman Jones. The Tarantella from Gypsy Suite, Adrian Lieper, conducting Czechoslovak Radio Symphony Orchestra. And in a similar vein, Percy Grainger's Scandinavian Suite, cellist Joel Marshall and pianist Stephen Drury.

Delightful music there from Percy Grainger, the Scandinavian Suite, cellist Joel Mershall and pianist Stephen Drury, right here on theclassicalstation.org. 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Coming our way in just about half an hour, music of Antonio Vivaldi. But first, Franz Schubert, Musical Moments, with pianist Alain Pianès.

The young genius passed at 31 and had 1,000 compositions to his name, somewhat unknown during his own lifetime, but greatly celebrated afterwards. Franz Schubert. We heard his musical moments with pianist Alain Planès. The Classical Station is currently experiencing technical difficulties with our phone lines. We appreciate your patience and understanding as we work to resolve this issue as quickly as possible. If you need assistance with your membership or have any other questions, please call us at 919-556-0123 during regular business hours from 9 to 5. Thank you for your continued support. And now taking us to the top of the hour, a composer who was very well known during his lifetime, kind of the opposite of Schubert. He then was forgotten for some 2 centuries until the 20th century, where he is once again one of the most celebrated. Antonio Vivaldi, the Sonata in C minor, performed here by the Musical Offering.

0: Stirring music there from Antonio Vivaldi, the Sonata in C Minor, performed by Musical Offering, right here on theclassicalstation.org, where we have a live announcer in the studio 24/7.
1: Alphabetically from Adolf Adam to Alexander von Zelimsky and all the composers in between, chronologically from the 16th century to the 21st and all the years in between, you can hear the best of classical music from every style and era all day, every day, right here on WCPE 89.7 FM, Raleigh-Durham, Chapel Hill, WZPE 90.1 FM, Bath, and WURI 90.9 FM, Manteo, North Carolina.
0: Good evening and welcome to the 11 o'clock hour of Music in the Night as we bring you some more wonderful selections, including two French composers, Camille Saint-Saëns and Frédéric Chopin, who was also part Polish, and the great Felix Mendelssohn. We start the hour with Camille Saint-Saëns. Mon cœur s'ouvre à ta voix. An aria from Samson and Delilah, Softly Awakes My Heart. Elvin Ardland conducting the Royal Liverpool Philharmonic Orchestra, and the trumpet here played by Tina Ting-Helset.

A sublime and romantic piece there from Camille Saint-Saëns. Mon cœur s'ouvre à ta voix. Softly awakes my heart. Evin Odland conducting the Royal Liverpool Philharmonic Orchestra. And the trumpeter here, Tina Ting Hissett. 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Coming our way in just about 12 minutes, music of Frédéric Chopin. The Ballade numéro 4, the Ballad number 4 in F minor, opus 52, with pianist Stephen Massey.

A piano masterclass there from Stephen Massey. Music of the great piano master himself, Frédéric Chopin. Ballade numéro 4. Ballade number 4 in F minor, opus 52, B, 146. You're listening to Music in the Night, your host, Hayden Jones. Thank you so much for tuning in as we enjoy this beautiful music together. Be sure and stay tuned at the top of the hour as Aaron Kling brings us our overnight program, Sleepers Awake. Coming our way during the first hour, we'll have music of Rossetti, Concerto for Two Horns and Orchestra, and also Beethoven's Piano Concerto No. 4 in G. And to take us up to the top of this hour, another child prodigy, we just heard Schubert, and a little earlier Mozart, Felix Mendelssohn, considered by some to be comparable in his prodigious early compositions to the aforementioned composers. Felix Mendelssohn, who lived from 1809 to 1847. Like them, sadly, he did not make it much past his early 30s. We shall hear Mendelssohn's Octet for Strings in E-flat, opus 20. Performed here by the Emerson String Quartet.

Thank you, Hayden, for announcing. I'm Aaron Kling, and Music in the Night is almost over, and Sleepers Awake is up next. Our last piece was Felix Mendelssohn's Octet for Strings in E-flat, Opus 20.

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It can comfort you in trying times, surrounding you with feelings of peace and solitude. 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

The rains have passed, but classical music isn't going anywhere. From midnight to dawn, it's Sleepers Awake with your host, Aaron Klein. Our first piece of the evening is Francesco Antonio Rosati's Concerto for Two Horns and Orchestra in F, performed by the SWR Symphony Orchestra of Baden-Baden, conducted by Holger Schroeder-Siebeck, with Klaus Wallendorf playing first horn and Sarah Willis playing the second. Let's have a great evening together.

Our last piece was Francesco Antonio Rossetti's Concerto for Two Horns and Orchestra in F. Ever wish you could tell us exactly what you think of the music you're hearing? Now you can. 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Our next piece is Ludwig von Beethoven's Piano Concerto No. 4 in G, Opus 58, performed by the London Philharmonic Orchestra and conducted by Daniel Barenboim, with Arthur Rubinstein playing piano. Enjoy.

0: That last piece was Ludwig von Beethoven's Piano Concerto No. 4 in G, Opus 58. 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
0: 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Our next piece is Franz Brevoort's Symphony No. 1 in G minor, Symphonie Sérieuse, performed by the Gothenburg Symphony Orchestra and conducted by Neyma Järvi.

Our last piece was Franz Berwaldt's Symphony No. 1 in G minor, Symphonie Sérieuse. 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We appreciate your patience and understanding as we work to resolve the issue as quickly as possible. If you need assistance with your membership or have any other questions, please call us at 919-556-0123. 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Our next piece is Andre Ernest Modeste Greytree's String Quartet No. 6 in C minor, performed by the Haydn Quartet.

Our last piece was Andre Ernest Modeste Graytree's String Quartet No. 6 in C minor. Our next piece is Robert Schumann's Overture, Scherzo, and Finale, Opus 52, performed by the Stuttgart Radio Symphony Orchestra and conducted by Neville Mariner.

0: That was Robert Schumann's Overture, Scherzo, and Finale, Opus 52.
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0: 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Let's have another piece. Wolfgang Amadeus Mozart's Violin Concerto No. 5 in AK-219, Turkish, performed by the Philharmonia Orchestra and conducted by Tomas Sehetmeyer, who will also be playing violin.

Our last piece was Wolfgang Amadeus Mozart's Violin Concerto No. 5 in AK-219, Turkish. The Classical Station is currently experiencing technical difficulties with our phone lines. We appreciate your patience and understanding as we work to resolve this issue as quickly as possible. 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
0: 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Our next piece is Johann Nepomuk Hummel's Trumpet Concerto, performed by the Berlin Philharmonic and conducted by Herbert von Karajan, with Maurice André playing the trumpet.

That was Johann Nepomuk Hummel's Trumpet Concerto. 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We appreciate your patience and understanding as we work to resolve the issue as quickly as possible. If you need assistance with your membership or have any other questions, please call us at 919-556-0123. 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Our next piece is Bedřich Smetana's The Moldau from Vlast, My Fatherland, performed by the Berlin Philharmonic and once again conducted by Herbert von Karajan.

That was Bedřich Smetana's The Moldau from Of Last, My Fatherland. Our next piece is Joseph Haydn's Symphony No. 102 in B-flat, performed by La Petite Band and conducted by Sigiswald Kiken.

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0: 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Our next piece is Enrique Granados's Six Pieces on Spanish Popular Songs, with Alicia de la Roca playing piano. Enjoy.

That last piece was Enrique Granados's Six Pieces on Spanish Popular Songs. 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
1: Well, everyone, Sleepers Awake is just about finished. We're an evening show, after all, and the dawn's right around the corner. But Richard McCorkle is here with Rise and Shine to bring you all the classical music you could ever want. We have a few more pieces, so while we're waiting for him to come in, let's play them. Our next piece is Wolfgang Amadeus Mozart's Oboe Concerto in CK-314, performed by the Chamber Orchestra of Europe and conducted by Pavel Berglund, with Douglas Boyd playing the oboe. And, as a warning, the classical station is currently experiencing technical difficulties with our phone lines. We appreciate your patience and understanding as we work to resolve the issue as quickly as possible. If you need assistance with your membership or have any other questions, please call us at 919-556-0123. 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

Our last piece was Wolfgang Amadeus Mozart's Oboe Concerto in CK-314. Our next piece is George Frideric Handel's Concerto Grosso in B-flat, Opus 6, No. 7, performed by the Bath Festival Orchestra and conducted by Yehudi Menuhin. Enjoy.

We just enjoyed the Bath Festival Orchestra perform Concerto Grosso in B-flat by George Friedrich Handel. Yehudi Menuhin conducted. We continue with the maestro of the guitar, guitarist Andre Segovia. He'll perform Federico Moreno Torroba's Piezas Características right here on the Classical Station.

Andres Segovia performing Piezas Características, Opus 92 by Federico Moreno Torralva. Let's continue with Claude Debussy, his Danse Tarantelle Styrienne. Werner Haas plays piano.

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Good morning and welcome to Rise and Shine on the Classical Station, your home of great classical music. My name is Richard McCorkle, and it is a pleasure spending this morning with you, listening to the music that we love. Today is Wednesday, July 22nd, 2026, and let's take a look at the weather for Central and Eastern North Carolina. Today, there'll be a slight chance of rain and thunderstorms throughout the day, otherwise mostly cloudy with a high near 92. Tonight, we'll have a low around 71. And tomorrow for our Thursday, showers and thunderstorms will still be around. Otherwise, we'll have a high near 78. Current conditions at the Raleigh-Durham International Airport. We have overcast with a temperature of 81 degrees. And in a few moments, I'll be announcing our classical conundrum for today. This week's conundrum theme has been renowned pianist Glenn Gould. And great classical music will be our faithful companion this morning with works that we can look forward to by Richard Wagner, Frédéric Chopin, as well as Georg-Philipp Telemann and Antonio Vivaldi. Let's begin our midweek edition of Rise and Shine with English-American composer Frederick Delius. The Royal Philharmonic Orchestra will perform On Hearing the First Cuckoo in Spring. Thomas Beecham conducts right here on the Classical Station.

It's a delightful way to start our morning. Frederick Delius is on Hearing the First Cuckoo in Spring. Thomas Beecham conducted the Royal Philharmonic Orchestra in that performance. The classical station is currently experiencing technical difficulties with our phone lines, and we appreciate your patience and understanding as we work to resolve the issue as quickly as possible. Now, if you need assistance with your membership or have any other questions, please call us at 919-556-0123. And we do thank you for your continued support. This week's classical conundrum theme is Glenn Gould. And here is today's classical conundrum. Now, Glenn had to have absolute control over his environment when performing. How high did he have to sit at the piano? So the question is, how high did he have to sit at the piano? If you know the answer, you can message us on Facebook or call me in the studio at 919-556-0123. And just to let you know that this is our only phone line working, so if it is busy, you can try again. Appreciate your patience. But if you know the answer, you can Facebook message us or call me in the studio. Let's continue with the Red Priest, Antonio Vivaldi. The Camerata of Cologne will perform Recorder Sonata in G minor. Playing recorder is Michael Schneider.

playing the recorder, Michael Schneider, joining the Camerata of Cologne, performing Recorder Sonata in G minor by Antonio Vivaldi. Let's continue with another Baroque master, Georg Philipp Telemann, who lived from 1681 till 1767. The Trio Sonri will perform Paris Quartet No. 3 in A. This will feature Wilbert Hazelset playing transverse flute right here on the Classical Station.

Playing the transverse flute was Wilbert Hazelset. He joined the Trio Sonnerie, performing with the Paris Quartet No. 3 in A by Georg Philipp Telemann.

0: Greetings, opera lovers. This is Dr. Jay Pearson, and I hope you will join me for the first installment of The Ring Cycle by Richard Wagner, Das Rheingold. Thursday, 7 p.m. Eastern, here on the Classical Station.
1: And we are certainly looking forward to that. We are playing some Richard Wagner, his overture to the Flying Dutchman, right after this piece by Frédéric Chopin. Mikhail Pletnyov will perform piano on Fantasy in F minor, composed by Frédéric Chopin.

Pianist Mikhail Pletnyov performing Fantasy in F minor by Frédéric Chopin. You're listening to Rise and Shine on the Classical Station. I'm Richard McCorkle. It's a pleasure spending this Wednesday morning with you. Be sure to follow us on Facebook and Instagram at the Classical Station to stay on top of all things classical. And we also have a YouTube channel, the Classical Station -897. That's where you can find us. Give us a follow as we add exciting and informative content on a regular basis. Well, let's continue with the old sorcerer, Richard Wagner. The Berlin Philharmonic will perform Overture to the Flying Dutchman. Lauren Mazel conducts.

0: Like I've said before, that ending always makes my heart leap. Overture to the Flying Dutchman by Richard Wagner. Laura Mazel conducted the Berlin Philharmonic.
1: Oliver Sacks wrote, "Music can pierce the heart directly. It needs no mediation." 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
0: And good morning to you. You're listening to Rise and Shine on the Classical Station, your home of great classical music, 24 hours a day, 7 days a week, and always with a live announcer. My name is Richard McCorkle, and it is an absolute pleasure spending this morning with you listening to the music that we love. Today is Wednesday, July 22nd, 2026. Let's take a look at the weather for Central and Eastern North Carolina. Today, there'll be a slight chance of rain and thunderstorms throughout the day, otherwise mostly cloudy with a high near 92. Tonight, we'll have a low around 71, and for our Thursday tomorrow, showers and thunderstorms throughout the day continues, and we'll have a high near 78. Current conditions at the Raleigh-Durham International Airport, we have overcast with a temperature of 81 degrees. And in a few moments, I'll be announcing our classical conundrum for today. This week's conundrum theme is renowned pianist Glenn Gould. And great classical music continues with works coming our way by American composer Michael Torchi, as well as Antonin Dvorak and Italian composer Luigi Cherubini. In the meantime, it's never too early for a waltz. 19th century Austrian composer Johann Strauss Jr., the Czechoslovak State Philharmonic Orchestra, will perform Vienna, My Desire. Johannes Wiltner conducts.

Vienna, My Desire, composed by Johannes Strauss Jr. The Czechoslovak State Philharmonic Orchestra performed under the direction of Johannes Viltner. 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This week's classical conundrum theme is Glenn Gould, and here is today's classical conundrum. Glenn had to have absolute control over the environment when performing, or his environment when performing. How high did he have to sit at the piano? How high did he have to sit at the piano? If you know the answer, you can message us on Facebook or call me in the studio at 919-556-0123. We continue with Neville Marriner conducting the Academy of St. Martin in the Fields. They'll perform Overture to Medea by Italian composer Luigi Cherubini right here on the Classical Station.

Italian composer Luigi Cherubini with his overture to Medea. Sir Neville Mariner conducted the Academy of St. Martin in the Fields. You're listening to Rise and Shine. I'm Richard McCorkle. Pleasure spending this Wednesday morning with you, listening to the music that we love. Let's continue with Czech composer Antonín Dvořák. The Slovak Philharmonic Orchestra will perform Slavonic Rhapsody in D, conducting Zdeněk Košler.

Zdeněk Košler conducting the Slovak Philharmonic Orchestra performing Slavonic Rhapsody in D by Antonín Dvořák. Thanks to iBiblio at the University of North Carolina for its streaming support. iBiblio, the Internet's library, helps the classical station bring great classical music to the world. 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We continue with 19th century French composer Ernest Chausson. Grant Johansson will perform piano on Dances for Solo Piano right here on the classical station.

pianist Grant Johansson performing Dances for Solo Piano by 19th century French composer Ernest Chausson. 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I'm Richard McCorkle, and this is The Classical Station, your home of great classical music. Let's listen to American composer Michael Tarkey. The Albany Symphony Orchestra will perform South, a concerto for oboe.

0: Oboist Ryan Roberts joining the Albany Symphony Orchestra performing South, a concerto for oboe by American composer Michael Torkey. David Allen Miller conducted.
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0: And a good morning to you. You're listening to Rise and Shine on the Classical Station. I'm Richard McCorkle. Pleasure spending this morning with you, listening to great classical music. Today is Wednesday, July 22nd, 2026. Let's take a look at the weather for Central and Eastern North Carolina. Today, there'll be a slight chance of rain and thunderstorms throughout the day, otherwise mostly cloudy with a high near 92. Tonight, we'll have a low around 71. And tomorrow for our Thursday, showers and thunderstorms will continue with a high near 78. Current conditions at the Raleigh-Durham International Airport. We have overcast with a temperature of 81 degrees. And in a few moments, I'll be announcing our classical conundrum for today for the final time before revealing today's answer. This week's classical conundrum theme is Glenn Gould, the renowned pianist. And great classical music is on its way this hour with works by Giuseppe Verdi as well as Edvard Grieg, his symphonic dance. In the meantime, let's enjoy Austrian composer of the late classical and the early romantic eras, Franz Schubert. The Leipzig Gewandhaus Orchestra will perform on track number 3 from Rosamunde. Kurt Mazur conducts.

On track number 3 from Rosamunde by Franz Schubert, Court Mazur conducted the Leipzig Gewandhaus Orchestra. 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We are funded by individuals and companies who choose to give back to their communities. 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This week, Classical Conundrum theme is renowned pianist Glenn Gould, and here is today's Classical Conundrum. Glenn had to have absolute control over his environment when performing. How high did he have to sit at the piano? How high did he have to sit at the piano? If you know the answer, you can message us on Facebook or call me in the studio at 919-556-0123. We continue with Edvard Grieg. The Utah Symphony and Chamber Orchestra will perform symphonic dance. Maurice Abravanel will conduct right here on the Classical Station.

Maurice Abravanel conducting the Utah Symphony and Chamber Orchestra, performing Symphonic Dance by Edvard Grieg. Let's continue with French composer Émile Waldteufel, who lived from 1837 till 1915. We'll listen to a waltz, Diamond Rain. Franz Bauer-Teussel will conduct the orchestra of the Vienna People's Opera.

Oh, wonderful waltz there. Diamond Rain by French composer Emil Waldteufel. Franz Bauer Teufel conducted the orchestra of the Vienna People's Opera.

this week's Classical Conundrum theme is Glenn Gould, and here was today's Classical Conundrum. Glenn had to have an absolute control over his environment when performing. How high did he have to sit at the piano? It was exactly 14 inches. He developed a technique that allowed him to play notes quickly while still keeping them separate. This required him to sit very low. He would pull down on the keys as opposed to pressing down on them from above. He always used the chair his father built for him, which is now on display at the Library and Archives in Canada. I want to thank everyone who participated today. We had Faye in Wilson, Doug in Apex, Roger in Nashville, North Carolina, Vivian in Durham, Diane in Chapel Hill, Carolyn in Raleigh, Paul in Garner, Andrew in Jackson, Mississippi, Tom and Vivian in Durham, Dave in Apex, Alicia and Mebbin, Alan in Morrisville, Ann in Chapel Hill, Barb and Carrie, Bev in Durham, Bill in Mebbin, Kathy in Bedford, New Hampshire, Charlie in Williamston, Cynthia in Clayton, Dennis in Wheaton, Illinois, Fernando and Marion Snowcamp, Gordon and Linda in New Hampshire, Greg and Julie in Cleveland Heights, Ohio, Henrik in Chapel Hill, Jackson in Raleigh, Jeff and Autumn in Whitsitt, Jenny in Durham. We also had Christine in Greensboro, and we had Scott and Edith in Killdevil Hills, Jim in Liberty, Joanne in Wilson, John in Holly Springs, Kathy in Randleman, Matt in Burlington, Lisa and Carlos in Durham, Pamela and Greg in Morrisville, Ray in Alberta, Sim in Farrington Village, Steve and Graham, John in Asheville, Stephen in Hillsboro, Thayer and Tammy in Chapel Hill, Tom in Garner, Trisha in Whitsitt, Wanda in Hope Mills, Willard in Apex, and Christina and Rico in Montpelier, Virginia, and Tom in Durham. Thank you again for all who participated. Let's play another performance by Glenn Gould. Johannes Brahms' Ballad in D minor.

Johannes Brahms' Ballade in D minor, performed by pianist Glenn Gould, and he is our subject for this week's Classical Conundrum. Let's continue with Giuseppe Verdi, who lived from 1813 till 1901. Riccardo Muti will conduct the New Philharmonia Orchestra, performing ballet music from Macbeth, right here on the Classical Station.

And we just enjoyed the ballet music from Macbeth by Giuseppe Verdi. Riccardo Muti conducted the New Philharmonia Orchestra. We continue with Robert Schumann with his Manfred Overture, performed by the Cleveland Orchestra under the baton of George Sell.

0: The Manfred Overture by Robert Schumann. George Sell conducted the Cleveland Orchestra.
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2: Dr. Bruce Howell, President Emeritus of Wake Tech, and his wife Mabel Howell dedicate this hour of great classical music to their grandchildren, Megan, Anna, Catherine, Zoe, and James.
0: And good morning to you. You're listening to Rise and Shine on the Classical Station. I'm Richard McCorkle. It's a pleasure spending this morning with you listening to the music that we love. Today is Wednesday, July 22nd, 2026. And we have some wonderful works coming our way by Ermanno Wolf Ferrari, as well as German-British composer George Friedrich Handel. In the meantime, let's enjoy a work by 19th century German composer Felix Mendelssohn, who lived from 1809 until 1847. William Boughton will direct the English String Orchestra, and they'll perform String Symphony No. 7 in D minor. On the Classical Station, your home for great classical music.

0: Greetings, opera lovers. This is Dr. J. Pearson, and I hope you will join me for the first installment of the Ring Cycle by Richard Wagner, Das Rheingold, Thursday, 7 p.m. Eastern, here on the Classical Station.
1: 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I'm Richard McCorkle. Pleasure spending this morning with you. Today's Wednesday, July 22nd. And let's listen to German-British composer George Friedrich Handel. The Payar Chamber Orchestra will perform Harp Concerto in B-flat. Directing will be Jean-François Payar. And our harpist is Lili Laskin.

Harp Concerto in B-flat by George Friedrich Handel. Jean-Francois Payard conducted the Payard Chamber Orchestra, and our harpist was Lili Laskin. You're listening to Rise and Shine on the Classical Station. I'm Richard McCorkle. It's a pleasure spending this Wednesday morning with you. Classical Cafe is coming up shortly, featuring the works of Wolfgang Amadeus Mozart, C.P.E. Bach, as well as Ludwig van Beethoven and more. So be sure to stay with us and continue to listen and enjoy Classical Cafe with your host, George Leaf, right here on the Classical Station. We continue with Italian composer best known for his comic operas, Ermanno Valf Ferrari, who lived from 1876 till 1948. Jane Glover will direct the London Mozart Players, performing Suite Concertino in F. Our bassoonist is Kim Walker.

0: Italian composer Ermanno Valf Ferrari with the Suite Concertino in F. Jane Glover directed the London Mozart Players. Kim Walker was our bassoonist.
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3: Welcome to Classical Cafe. I'm your host, George Leaf. So glad to have you listening along with me today. I look forward to sharing a lot of great music with you. And I'd also like to thank Richard McCorkle for getting us off to a great start with Rise and Shine. We begin our program today with one of the great symphonic pillars of the symphonic repertoire, the Symphony No. 41 in C major by Wolfgang Amadeus Mozart. This was his last and longest symphony, written in the summer of 1787. It's nicknamed the Jupiter Symphony. That wasn't Mozart's own idea, but rather that of the impresario Johann Peter Salomon, who thought it was fitting for the length and grandeur of this symphony. In our recording, Charles Mackaris conducts the Prague Chamber Orchestra.

0: the marvelous music of Mozart. We heard his exuberant Symphony No. 41 in C major. In that recording, Charles Mackerras conducted the Prague Chamber Orchestra.
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0: The classical station is currently experiencing technical difficulties with our phone lines. 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And now to round off this first hour of Classical Cafe, we turn to music by Ludwig van Beethoven. In 1798, he wrote his Piano Sonata No. 8 in C minor, Opus 13, known as his Pathetique Sonata. In our recording, a historic recording from 1970, our pianist is Georges Seffra.

0: An early, dramatic work by Ludwig van Beethoven. His Piano Sonata No. 8 in C minor, Opus 13, was played for us in that recording, made in 1970 by George Sifra. 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You won't want to miss a note.
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0: Welcome back to Classical Cafe. I'm your host, George Leaf. So glad to have you listening along with me today. To begin this hour of our program, we'll enter the Baroque era for a work by Italian composer Arcangelo Corelli, who lived from 1653 to 1713. Corelli was actually not a very prolific composer, only 6 published opus numbers, but he did very much to shape the development of the sonata and concerto forms. We've chosen his Concerto Grosso in F major, Opus 6, number 2, a 1711 work. In this recording, Nicholas McGagan conducts the Philharmonia Baroque Orchestra.

0: A delight from work by Arcangelo Corelli. We heard his Concerto Grosso in F major, Opus 6, number 2. Nicholas McGagan conducted the Philharmonia Baroque Orchestra.
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0: 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Next, and I don't oftentimes get to say this, we have a work by a living composer, Paquito de Rivera, born in 1948 in Cuba, and he defected from Cuba to the United States in 1980. His music blends Latin American features with jazz and classical forms. We're going to hear his Concerto Venezolano with Orquestra Sinfonia de Minería, conducted by our very own Carlos Miguel Prieto, our two soloists, Paco Flores playing the trumpet, and the composer himself playing the saxophone.

0: Music by the Cuban-born composer Paquito de Rivera. We heard his Concerto Venezolano. In that recording, Carlos Miguel Prieto conducted Orquestra Sinfonia di Mineria. Our soloist, Paco Flores, playing the trumpet, and the composer himself playing the saxophone.
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0: 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Next on Classical Cafe, music by the Soviet Armenian composer Aram Khachaturian. From his 1954 ballet, Spartacus, we're going to hear the famous Adagio of Phrygia and Spartacus. In this recording, Andrei Nichanov conducts the St. Petersburg State Symphony Orchestra.

Dramatic music by Aram Khachaturian. We heard the love theme from his 1954 ballet Spartacus. Andrei Anichnov conducted the St. Petersburg State Symphony Orchestra in our recording. 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And now to round out this hour of our program, music by Jean-Marie Leclerc. He was a violin virtuoso. In fact, he's considered the founder of the French school of violin playing. We'll hear his violin concerto in A minor, Opus 7, number 5, in this recording, Igor Rahadze, both plays the violin solo and conducts ensemble Violini Capricciosi.

a lively work by Jean-Marie Leclerc. We heard his violin concerto in A minor, Opus 7, number 5. In that recording, Igor Rahadze both played the violin solo and conducted ensemble violini capricciosi. Love classical music? Classical Considerations is your weekly guide to the fascinating world of composers, history, and hidden gems. From book reviews to deep

0: 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You won't want to miss a note.
1: 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The important time period of classical music began over at least three, maybe four centuries ago. And thanks to listeners like you, the Classical Station can continue spreading the joy of the timeless genre that is classical music all around the world for generations to come.
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0: Welcome back to Classical Cafe. I'm your host, George Leaf. Glad to have you listening along with me today. We will begin this hour of our program with music by the German composer Carl Maria von Weber, who lived from 1786 to 1826 and was one of the first Romantic era composers. His very last opera was entitled Oberon, and he went to London in 1786 to oversee the performance. It was very successfully premiered in April of 1826, but unfortunately, Weber took sick and died just 2 months later. We'll hear the overture to Oberon with Bernhard Haitink conducting the Dresden State Orchestra.

0: We have enjoyed the music of Carl Maria von Weber. That was the overture to his last opera, Oberon. In the recording, Bernard Haitink conducted the Dresden State Orchestra.
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0: Tens of thousands of people listen to the Classical Station every week, and we're grateful for every one of them. 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And Classical Cafe continues now with music by Carl Philipp Emanuel Bach, who was the second son of Johann Sebastian Bach. He lived from 1714 to 1788. He spent much of his career in service to King Frederick the Great of Prussia. We're going to hear his one and only work for the harp, his harp sonata in G major. It's played for us in this recording by Ursula Holliger.

The music of Carl Philipp Emanuel Bach. We heard his harp sonata in G major. It was played for us by Ursula Holliger. Have you downloaded our app yet? 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Next on Classical Cafe, music by Alexander Glazunov, the great Russian composer who lived from 1865 to 1936. We're going to hear his Ballet Scenes, Opus 52, an 1894 composition. It's ballet music, but it was not meant for dancing, and the solo violin is prominent throughout. In this recording, Gennady Rozhdestvensky conducts the USSR Radio Symphony Orchestra.

the music of Alexander Glatzunov. We heard his Ballet Scenes, Opus 52. In that recording, Gennady Drozdy-Svensky conducted the USSR Radio Symphony Orchestra. It has been my pleasure to bring you the music today on Classical Cafe. And I invite you to stay tuned next for As You Like It with your host, James Steelman. And you'll be hearing works by Tchaikovsky, Vivaldi, Bizet, and other great composers. To round out our program today, I've turned to a work by British composer Frederick Delius, who lived from 1862 to 1934. We'll hear his Caprice and Elegy for cello and piano. In this recording, Julian Lloyd Webber plays the cello and Bengt Forsberg plays the piano.

0: A poignant work to conclude today's Classical Cafe. We heard the Caprice and Elegy by Frederick Delius. In that recording, Julian Lloyd Webber played the cello, Bengt Forsberg played the piano. My name is George Leaf. I hope you've enjoyed the music today as much as I've enjoyed bringing it to you. Next up is As You'll Like It with James Steelman.
1: 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In Virginia, we are W292 DF, Bassett Forks. 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In North Carolina, we are W202 BQ, Aberdeen. 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And W219 DW, Buxton.
2: 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Member-supported and volunteer-powered since 1978, I'm James Steelman. Coming up, we'll be enjoying works by August Klughardt and Antonio Vivaldi. But first, we have Peter Ilyich Tchaikovsky's selections from Act II of Swan Lake, including Dances of the Swans. Peter Tchaikovsky composed Swan Lake in 1875. His first attempt at ballet music, and early critics dismissed it as too complex for dancers to follow. Today, it's the most performed ballet in the world, and this selection from Act II features this famous Dance of the Swans, where Tchaikovsky uses a simple, repeating melody to capture the swans' graceful, synchronized movements across the water.

Leonard Bernstein conducted the New York Philharmonic in that performance of Peter Ilyich Tchaikovsky's Selections from Act Two from Swan Lake, Opus 20. Great Classical Music is brought to you by Tom Keith and Associates in Fayetteville, North Carolina, serving the Carolinas for over 50 years in the valuation of corporations, partnerships, professional practices, and sole proprietorships. Their website is keithvaluation.com. Next, we have August Klughardt's Quintet in C for Winds, Opus 79. Klughardt was a devoted admirer of Richard Wagner, and though he's largely forgotten today, his Wind Quintet in C, Opus 79, remains a staple of the chambered repertoire. Written late in his career, it shows Klughardt at his most playful, giving each of the five wind instruments, flute, oboe, clarinet, horn, and bassoon, its own moment to shine across four contrasting movements.

August Clocart's Quintet for and C for Winds, Opus 79, performed by Le Vent Francais. Ever wish you could tell us exactly what you think of the music you're hearing? Well, now you can. 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Antonio Vivaldi's The Four Seasons was groundbreaking for its time. Each concerto paired with a sonnet, likely written by Vivaldi himself, describing the scenes that the music portrays. Autumn depicts a harvest celebration complete with boisterous peasant dance and, in the final movement, a hunting scene where you can hear the fleeing prey and firing guns represented in the strings. We have now Antonio Vivaldi's Autumn from The Four Seasons.

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1: 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I'm James Steelman. Coming up, we'll be enjoying works by Georg Philipp Telemann and Gabriel Fauré. But first, Georges Bizet's Symphony in C. Bizet wrote his Symphony in C at just 17 years old, while still a student at the Paris Conservatory. He never had it performed in his lifetime. The manuscript sat forgotten for nearly 80 years until a musicologist discovered it in 1933. Despite his youth, Bizet already shows the remarkable confidence, crafting a work full of charm, wit, and melodic warmth.

Eduardo Mata conducted the National Arts Center Orchestra of Canada in that performance of Georges Bizet's Symphony in C. Every week on All Request Friday and the Saturday Evening Request program, you can request your classical favorites and send a special dedication by clicking the Request Music on the Classical Station app or at theclassicalstation.org. It's easy, and we love hearing what you've chosen for us. Next, we have Georg Philipp Telemann's Concerto for Four Violins, in this case, however, arranged for four guitars. Telemann wrote this originally for four violins, but the Los Angeles Guitar Quartet found that it translates beautifully to guitars, giving the interweaving melodic lines a warmer, more intimate color. Telemann was remarkably prolific, and pieces like this show off his gift for weaving multiple independent voices together into a single, cohesive conversation.

Gabriel Fauré composed his piano trio in D minor near the end of his life while dealing with severe hearing loss that distorted the pitches he heard. Despite that struggle, this trio is warm and lyrical, full of the refined elegance that defines his mature style. It's one of the finest chamber works to come out of France in the early 20th century. The Roth Trio performs.

The Roth Trio performed Gabriel Fauré's Piano Trio in D Minor, Opus 120. We have a question for every listener. 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
0: This is As You Like It on the Classical Station, where we love this music every bit as much as you do. My name is James Steelman, and coming up, we'll be enjoying works by Isaac Albéniz and Franz Xaver Mozart. But first, we have Jules Massenet, arranged by Leighton Lucas, the Manon Ballet, Act 1, Scene 1, performed by the Orchestra of the Royal Opera House, Covent Garden, under Richard Boyne. Massenet's opera Manon was so beloved that decades later, composer Leighton Lucas arranged his music into a full ballet, drawing themes from 13 Massenet operas and 2 oratorios to build the score. This scene opens the story, setting the atmosphere of a bustling French inn courtyard, where the drama's young heroine first appears, dreaming of a life far grander than the convent awaiting her.

Richard Bonning conducted the orchestra of the Royal Opera House, Covent Garden, in that performance of Jules Massenet's Manon Ballet, Act 1, Scene 1, as arranged by composer Leighton Lewis. Ithaq Albéniz, in his Cadiz from the Suite Española, Opus 47, Albéniz wrote Suite Española to capture the character of Spain's diverse regions, and Cadiz evokes the sunny port city on the country's southern coast. Originally composed for piano, the piece is heard here in a guitar arrangement. Natural fit, of course, since Albéniz drew heavily on the sound and rhythm of Spanish guitar throughout his career.

John Williams performed Isaac Albéniz Cádiz from Suite Española. Is there a classical music favorite that touches your heart? Maybe you'd like to dedicate it to someone special. If so, we're happy to make that happen for you. Submit your requests and dedications for all Request Friday and the Saturday Evening Request Program at theclassicalstation.org or through the Classical Station app. And make sure to stay tuned to the top of the hour for Allegro with Mark Schreiner. We'll be enjoying works by Gioachino Rossini, Camille Saint-Saëns, Antonio Vivaldi, the 5:30 Waltz, and much, much more. Immediately following As You Like It at the top of the hour. That's Allegro with Mark Schreiner. Next, we have a work by Mozart's youngest son. Franz Xaver Mozart was the youngest son of Wolfgang Amadeus Mozart, born just months before his famous father's death. He grew up largely in his father's shadow, and though he pursued a career as a pianist and composer, he never escaped the comparison. This concerto, the Piano Concerto No. 2 in E-flat, Opus 25, reveals a genuine musical voice, lyrical and classical in spirit, if much less daring than his father's.

0: On the Classical Station, the Piano Concerto No. 2 in E-flat by Franz Xaver Mozart, Wolfgang Amadeus Mozart's son. Roland Bader conducted the Cologne Radio Symphony Orchestra, and our featured pianist was Klaus Helwig. Coming up next on the Classical Station, get ready for the Allegro program.
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0: Thank you so much for listening to theclassicalstation.org. I'm Mark Schreiner. Welcome to the Allegro program. So glad to have you with us. So much great classical music ahead in this hour alone.

hear a Concerto Grosso by Arcangelo Corelli. We'll enjoy an overture by Gioachino Rossini and hear music by Frederick Delius, the great British composer. And we'll also have a chance to dance at the Bacchanal from Samson and Delilah with Camille Saint-Saëns. But first, an overture and three dances from the ballet Mlle Angot by Charles Lecoq. Richard Bonning conducts the National Philharmonic Orchestra.

On the classical station, we kicked off the Allegro program with an overture and three dances from Mlle Angot Ballet by Charles Lecoq. Richard Bonning conducted the National Philharmonic Orchestra. If that music whetted your appetite for more light opera, we'll have the overture to Gioachino Rossini's light opera Cenerentola, Cinderella, in about 13 minutes or so. But first, a concerto grosso in the key of F by Arcangelo Corelli. Günter Witsch conducts the Southwest German Chamber Orchestra.

On the Classical Station, Concerto Grosso in F, Opus 6, Number 6, by Arcangelo Corelli. Günter Wick conducted the Southwest German Chamber Orchestra. A little later in this hour, we will hear music from one of the founders of the Russian School of Great Classical Music Composition, one of the mighty handful, Cesar Cui, his miniature suite, Opus 20. We'll hear that a little later. But first, an overture to still favorite light opera, Cenerentola, or Cinderella, by Gioachino Rossini. Neville Mariner conducts the Academy of St. Martin in the Fields.

0: on the classical station, the overture to the light opera Cenerentola, Cinderella, by Gioachino Rossini. Neville Mariner conducted the Academy of St. Martin in the Fields. If you're still in the mood for opera, a little later we'll have the Bacchanal from Camille Saint-Saëns' Samson and Delilah. That's come up in just a little bit.
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0: Greetings, opera lovers. This is Dr. Jay Pearson, and I hope you will join me for the first installment of the Ring Cycle by Richard Wagner, Das Rheingold. 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
1: 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Christopher Simon conducts the Royal Philharmonic Orchestra.

on the classical station La Calinda, a work by composer Frederick Delius. Christopher Simon conducted the Royal Philharmonic Orchestra. Well, a little later we'll hear Miniature Suite, a work by Russian composer Cesar Cui. But first, the Bacchanal from the opera Samson and Delilah by Camille Saint-Saëns. Charles Dutoit conducts the Montreal Symphony Orchestra.

the whirling frenzy that is the Bacchanal from Camille Saint-Saëns' opera Samson and Delilah. Charles Dutoit conducted the Montreal Symphony Orchestra. And speaking of opera music, our little mini opera festival this afternoon will continue in our next hour here on the Classical Station. We'll have the prelude to Leo Delibes' opera Sylvia. That's coming up in our next hour, as well as a concerto for violin and oboe by Johann Sebastian Bach, and our 5:30 waltz, a favorite by Johann Strauss Jr., the Aurora Ball Waltz. All that and more coming up in the next hour here on the Classical Station. But next on the playlist, the Miniature Suite, Opus 20 by Russian composer Cesar Cui. His dates were 1835 to 1918. Very profoundly influential composer and music critic as Russian artists were developing their national sound. The Hong Kong Philharmonic is conducted by Kenneth Skirmerhorn.

0: music of Russian composer Cesar Cui on the Classical Station, a miniature suite, Opus 20, Kenneth Skemmerhorn conducting the Hong Kong Philharmonic. More great classical music coming up in our next hour, and we're just about a half hour away from our daily waltz. All that and so much more coming up here on the Classical Station.
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0: Thank you so much for listening to the Classical Station.org. Welcome to Allegro. Mark Schreiner here with you

Lots of great classical music this hour, including, in about 30 minutes, our daily three-quarter time treat, Johann Strauss Jr.'s Aurora Ball Waltz. And let's kick things off with a concerto, this in the key of C, and written for two trumpets by Antonio Vivaldi. Christopher Hogwood conducts the Academy of Ancient Music. Our trumpet players are Michael Laird and Ian Wilson.

Antonio Vivaldi's Concerto in C for Two Trumpets on the Classical Station. Christopher Hogwood conducting the Academy of Ancient Music. Our trumpet players were Michael Laird and Ian Wilson. A little later, we'll hear a Bach concerto. This one in the key of C minor for violin and oboe. But next, the prelude to the opera Silvia by Leo Delibes. Andre Lenard conducts the Slovak Radio Symphony Orchestra.

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Well, we're just about 15 minutes away from our daily waltz. Today, the Aurora Ball by Johann Strauss Jr. That'll be about 5:30 p.m. Eastern here on the classical station. But next, Concerto in C Minor for Violin and Oboe by Johann Sebastian Bach. Jeffrey Kahane conducts the Los Angeles Chamber Orchestra. Our featured violinist is Hilary Hahn, and she's joined by oboist Alan Vogel.

0: music of Johann Sebastian Bach on the classical station. Concerto in C minor for violin and oboe. Our violinist was virtuoso Hilary Hahn, joined by oboist Alan Vogel and the Los Angeles Chamber Orchestra, conducted by Jeffrey Kahane.
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0: Well, it's that time, 5:30 p.m. Eastern, our daily waltz. 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Alfred Walter conducts the Czechoslovak State Philharmonic.

And there you have it, courtesy of theclassicalstation.org, your daily three-quarter time treat, the 5:30 waltz. Johann Strauss Jr.'s Aurora Ball Waltz. Alfred Walter conducting the Czechoslovak State Philharmonic. And be sure to join us at 5:30 p.m. every weekday for a waltz, usually in the Grand Viennese style. 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A little later, we'll have violinist and composer Fritz Kreisler with his work Preludium and Allegro. But first, the London Suite by Eric Coates. His dates were 1886 to 1957. East of England Orchestra, conducted by Malcolm Nabarro.

Great classical music on the classical station. You know, in the middle third of the 20th century, the theme we just heard when it was played on the British Broadcasting Corporations, it was a theme for one of the first talk shows called In the Town. The BBC got so many letters asking what the name of the theme was that they just had little pre-printed slips of paper that they would send back to people. Such was the interest in that delightful 1930s piece of music. Well, I'm more than happy to tell you now that that's London Suite, the last section dedicated to the neighborhood of Knightsbridge, by Eric Coates. The East of England Orchestra was conducted by Malcolm Nabarro. So much more great classical music coming up in our next hour. We'll hear the overture to A Midsummer Night's Dream by Felix Mendelssohn. We'll have an American suite by the composer William Grant Still, and a piano concerto by Johann Sebastian Bach. All that and more coming up in the next hour here on the Classical Station. But next, some music by Fritz Kreisler, the wonderful violinist and composer of the first half of the 20th century. Preludium and Allegro. The violinist is Renaud Capuçon, and he's joined by Guillaume Bellon on the piano.

0: on the classical station, violinist Renaud Capuçon and pianist Guillaume Bellom with Fritz Kreisler's Preludium and Allegro. Coming up next on the classical station, more great classical music.
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0: Mark Schreiner here with you on the classical station. Thank you so much for listening, and welcome to Allegro in this hour. Music of American composer William Grant Still, Johann Christian Bach, often referred to as the London Bach. But let's begin with Felix Mendelssohn, overture to Shakespeare's A Midsummer Night's Dream, Opus 21. Colin Davis conducts the Boston.

Colin Davis and the Boston Symphony Orchestra on the classical station with Felix Mendelssohn's Overture to a Midsummer Night's Dream. A little later, we'll hear the American Suite by William Grant Still. But first, Mi Teresita by Teresa Correño. Her dates were 1853 to 1917. She was a Venezuelan pianist, composer, and singer. And her music will now be played on the piano by Gabriela Montero.

on the Classical Station. That beautiful jewel miniature of a work is by Venezuelan composer Teresa Carreño. It's called Mi Teresita. Our pianist was Gabriela Montero. But later, a piano concerto in E-flat by Johann Christian Bach. But first, the American Suite by American composer William Grant Still. Evlana Eisenberg conducts the Royal Scottish National Orchestra.

On the classical station, The American Suite by William Grant Still, Evlana Eisenberg conducted the Royal Scottish National Orchestra. Well, so much great classical music coming up in our next hour. In the 7 p.m. hour, we'll have Concert Hall, which will feature full-length orchestral works. We'll have Offenbach's Cello Concerto in G, often called the Military Concerto. And we'll have Brahms' Symphony No. 3 in F in its entirety. That and so much more coming up during our Concert Hall program at 7 p.m. Eastern here on the Classical Station. But first, a piano concerto in the key of E-flat by Johann Christian Bach. Eduard Melkus conducts the Capella Academica of Vienna. And our forte piano player is Ingrid Habler.

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Eduard Melkus conducted the Capella Academica of Vienna, and our forte piano player was Ingrid Haimler. 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Well, to take us up to concert hall, music of Johann Georg Elbrechtsberger, the concerto in B-flat for trombone and strings. Jorgen von Reyen conducts the Amsterdam Combattimento, and our trombonist is Jan Willem de Vrijnd.

0: an unusual offering this evening, a concerto for the predecessor to the modern trombone, an instrument called the sackbut. That was Johann Georg Albrechtsberger's concerto for trombone or sackbut and strings in B-flat, Amsterdam Combattimento, Horken van Riechen conducting, and San Willem de Vriend, trombone soloist, or sackbut, if you will.
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0: Welcome to Concert Hall. We have a very impressive lineup of larger pieces tonight, and I know that you will enjoy every note, as they say, as we say. We're going to start with Franz Berwald, Symphony No. 3 in C, the Sinfonia Singuliera, and it's going to be performed by the Royal Philharmonic Orchestra. Ulf Björlin is directing.

a rousing symphony by Franz Berwald, the Swedish composer of the 19th century. That was the symphony number 3 in C major, the Sinfonia Singuliere, performed by the Royal Philharmonic Orchestra, Ulf Björns. Moving along, we're going to hear a cello concerto performed by Ofra Harnoy, the cellist who has made this concerto her own, the Jacques Offenbach Concerto in G, subtitled the Military Concerto, performed here by the Bournemouth Symphony Orchestra, Antonia de Almeida, is conducting.

That was music composed by the composer of Can Can from Orpheus in the Underworld, Jacques Offenbach, who was also a great cellist of his day. And that was his cello concerto in G, subtitled The Military Concerto. And it was performed by the Bournemouth Symphony Orchestra, Antonio D'Almeida, with Offre Harnoy, the Canadian cellist, performing.

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